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0: Dad, I said it without thinking. 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He didn't correct me. I've said it every time since.
1: Please don't say that. 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

It was like...

Ableton Live feels like opening a new hallway of sound, a place where the session view lets you launch ideas on the fly instead of dragging them along a static timeline. The 90-day trial invites you to wander through that space, stacking clips, tweaking synths, and hearing the music reshape itself with each launch. As a generative tool, you might type a prompt like downtempo plus piano plus 90 BPM plus no vocals and let the arrangement sprout a looping bed ready for any mood. This could change things for creators who thrive on improvisation and want their pieces to breathe as they do.

I'm gonna do it.

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Ableton Live feels like opening a new hallway of sound, a place where the session view lets you launch ideas on the fly instead of dragging them along a static timeline. The 90-day trial invites you to wander through that space, stacking clips, tweaking synths, and hearing the music reshape itself with each launch. As a generative tool, you might type a prompt like downtempo plus piano plus 90 BPM plus no vocals and let the arrangement sprout a looping bed ready for any mood. This could change things for creators who thrive on improvisation and want their pieces to breathe as they do.

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I just stumbled upon this amazing tool, Hugging Face Music Gen, and I'm so excited to share it with you all. It's an open model from Facebook that generates up to 30 seconds of instrumental music based on a text prompt. I tried it out with the prompt Electronic Synth Wave 100 BPM No Vocals, and it created this infectious, retrofuturistic track that got me moving. If you're a music maker or just someone who loves music, this could be a game changer for all the creatives out there.

I'm gonna do it.

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I was thinking about those of you who have a story to tell but feel the silence where the music should be. I've been looking into SoundRaw, and it feels like a way to bridge that gap, letting you shape the energy, the instruments, and the length of a track until it matches the pulse of your video. If you're feeling stuck, just try something like lo-fi hip-hop, electric piano, and soft rain, 80 BPM, no vocals. It's a doorway for the creators who have a vision but haven't found the budget for a license yet.

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I'm going to go to the next one. I'm going to go to the next one. I'm going to go to the next one. I'm going to go to the next one. I'm going to go to the next one. I'm going to go to the next one. I'm going to go to the next one. I'm going to go to the next one. I'm going to go to the next one. I'm going to go to the next one. I'm going to go to the next one. I'm going to go to the next one. I'm going to go to the next one. I'm going to go to the next one. I'm going to go to the next one. I'm going to go to the next one. I'm going to go to the next one. I'm going to go to the next one. I'm going to go to the next one. I'm going to go to the next one. I'm going to go to the next one. I'm going to go to the next one. I'm going to go to the next one. I'm going to go to the next one. I'm going to go to the next one. I'm going to go to the next one. I'm going to go to the next one. I'm going to go to the next one. I'm going to go to the next one. I'm going to go to the next one. I'm going to go to the next one. I'm going to go to the next one. I'm going

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Ableton Live feels like opening a new hallway of sound, a place where the session view lets you launch ideas on the fly instead of dragging them along a static